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That's when I knew that your heart was starring. 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

0: at Sirski. Don't forget, man, we are outside tonight. That's right, live in Magic Springs, man. Soulja Boy versus Ying Yang Twins. I say versus. No, they both performing, all right? Oh, well, versus battle between the two, though, might be. I ain't even gonna start that conversation, all right? It's going down tonight, man. Magic Springs live, all right? Listen here, man. If you're in the city, man, please be safe, man. Get outside. We are kicking it for the Leos all weekend long, man. That's actually right, man. I'm hosting a Leo Bash tonight. We'll be back in the city, all right? Listen here, man. More music continues to roll down tonight. Don't want you to go anywhere, all right? It's going down. Make sure you follow us on the gram. You can find me at The Void CTC. You can find a people station at Power 923. Sounds of Glorilla, Sexy Red, Sid, Blue, and more, all right? Also, I'm gonna talk about this Kanye West flyaway coming up next. Keep it locked at CTC on 923.
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0: Monday. It's a big winning Monday, and it starts with your chance to get qualified to see Ye in New Orleans. We'll also have tickets for you for the Dr. Joycelyn Elders play that's coming to the Rep. And we got tickets for the Golden Gala fundraiser for Golden Lion football. And we got your tickets to see them Golden Lions in the Kickoff Classic here in Little Rock. Tuesday is Ask the Attorney Day, being brought to you by the W. Howe Flowers Law Society. And on my Thursday talk show, we'll be talking more about that UAPB big Golden Gala fundraiser that's coming up. Shorter College will be in the talk with us about their big golf tournament fundraiser that's coming. And New Bible Way Church are getting the kids ready for back to school with their big event. And grief counseling is coming to Second Baptist Church. But it all starts bright and early, Monday, with Pastor Ballfield, an inspirational message, comedian Keith Gleason, and the lead dog, Broadway Joe. 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

The atmosphere is now ripped. 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My partner yelling too soon. 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Reconsider. Read some litter. Sure on the subject. 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Keep your heart, three stacks. 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Play your part.

0: 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So keep it locked. It's CTC on the People Station, Power 923. 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

0: Monday. It's a big winning Monday, and it starts with your chance to get qualified to see Ye in New Orleans. We'll also have tickets for you for the Dr. Joycelyn Elders play that's coming to the Rep. And we got tickets for the Golden Gala fundraiser for Golden Lion football. And we got your tickets to see them Golden Lions in the Kickoff Classic here in Little Rock. Tuesday is Ask the Attorney Day, being brought to you by the W. Harold Flowers Law Society. And on my Thursday talk show, we'll be talking more about that UAPB big Golden Gala fundraiser that's coming up. Shorter College will be in the talk with us about their big golf tournament fundraiser that's coming. And New Bible Way Church are getting the kids ready for back to school with their big event. And grief counseling is coming to Second Baptist Church. But it all starts bright and early Monday, with Pastor Malfey and our inspirational message, comedian Keith Gleason, and the lead dog, Broadway Joe. Live, local, and interactive here at Power 923 Jams.
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That's when I knew that your heart was scarring. 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

0: Monday. It's a big winning Monday, and it starts with your chance to get qualified to see Ye in New Orleans. We'll also have tickets for you for the Dr. Joycelyn Elders play that's coming to the Rep. And we got tickets for the Golden Gala fundraiser for Golden Lion football. 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Tuesday is Ask the Attorney Day, being brought to you by the W. Harold Flowers Law Society. And on my Thursday talk show, we'll be talking more about that UAPB big Golden Gala fundraiser that's coming up. Shorter College will be in the talk with us about their big golf tournament fundraiser that's coming. And New Bible Way Church are getting the kids ready for back to school with their big event. And grief counseling is coming to Second Baptist Church. 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

0: 10, girl, you a 10. Girl, you a 10, girl, you a 10, girl, you a 10. 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

0: Monday. It's a big winning Monday, and it starts with your chance to get qualified to see Ye in New Orleans. We'll also have tickets for you for the Dr. Joycelyn Elders play that's coming to the Rep. And we got tickets for the Golden Gala fundraiser for Golden Lion football. And we got your tickets to see them Golden Lions in the Kickoff Classic here in Little Rock. Tuesday is Ask the Attorney Day, being brought to you by the W. Howe Flowers Law Society. And on my Thursday talk show, we'll be talking more about that UAPB big Golden Gala fundraiser that's coming up. Shorter College will be in the talk with us about their big golf tournament fundraiser that's coming. And New Bible Way Church are getting the kids ready for back to school with their big event. And grief counseling is coming to Second Baptist Church. But it all starts bright and early Monday, with Pastor Maupeer and our inspirational message, comedian Keith Gleason and the lead dog, Broadway Joe. 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

0: What up, what up? 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
1: 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Somebody tell them people Mr. Hem is here.
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0: 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Somebody tell them people Mr. Hemis here.
1: Whoa, whoa, whoa, whoa, whoa, whoa.
0: Mr. Hemis.

0: cap. 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Somebody tell them people Mr. Him is here.
1: Whoa, whoa, whoa, whoa, whoa, whoa.
0: Mr. Him is here.
1: Whoa, whoa, whoa, whoa, whoa, whoa.
0: Mr. Him.
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1: 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It's your boy E-Dub, E-W Bush, and I'm still listening to my station Power 92 on the radio and with the app. You can go wherever I go. Go download it and turn up. Yeah!

fake elimination, fake intimidation. Take a minute, take a deep breath, have a little bit of patience. Drizzy, you amazing, you the inspiration. You set the bar for the next generation. You Neo in the Matrix, these just Nemo in the ocean. Small fish making kids feel emotion, using you for promotion. True words have never been spoken. Wanna see written me on a t-shirt like I'm Hulk Hogan. I appreciate the fans rocking with me, this is really just a small token. Really with a visionary, only reason I ain't got a girl and I ain't getting married, cause I'm really out here filling up the itinerary till I'm 6 feet in a cemetery. Bulletproof door so heavy, got me rolling around like a dignitary. Funny how it's only that are waiting on a boy's obituary, cause if I die, it's these that become the sole beneficiary. And what the f are they gonna do with it? Had the girls up at 29 on stage twerking with a dictionary. Guilt trips, not church trips when it's cold out here in February. Cause right now, shorty parachuting like she flying for the military. This girl face so pretty, I can only think of f***ing gym.

0: Monday, Monday. It's a big winning Monday, and it starts with your chance to get qualified to see Ye in New Orleans. We'll also have tickets for you for the Dr. Joycelyn Elders play that's coming to the Rep. And we got tickets for the Golden Gala fundraiser for Golden Lion football. And we got your tickets to see them Golden Lions in the Kickoff Classic here in Little Rock. Tuesday is Ask the Attorney Day, being brought to you by the W. Howe Flowers Law Society. And on my Thursday talk show, we'll be talking more about that UAPB big Golden Gala fundraiser that's coming up. Shorter College will be in to talk with us about their big golf tournament fundraiser that's coming. And New Bible Way Church are getting the kids ready for back to school with their big event. And grief counseling is coming to Second Baptist Church. But it all starts bright and early, Monday, Monday, with Pastor Malfi and an inspirational message, comedian Keith Gleason and the lead dog, Broadway Joe, live, local, and interactive here at Power 923 Jams.
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0: 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And Mike Clark Jr. But I'm gonna keep on. 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

y'all, it's your girl Cheryl Lightwood. 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

0: Monday. It's a big winning Monday, and it starts with your chance to get qualified to see Ye in New Orleans. We'll also have tickets for you for the Dr. Joycelyn Elders play that's coming to the Rep. And we got tickets for the Golden Gala fundraiser for Golden Lion football. And we got your tickets to see them Golden Lions in the kickoff classic here in Little Rock. Tuesday, it's Ask the Attorney Day, being brought to you by the W. Harold Flowers Law Society. And on my Thursday talk show, we'll be talking more about that UAPB big Golden Gala fundraiser that's coming up. Shorter College will be in the talk with us about their big golf tournament fundraiser that's coming. And New Bible Way Church are getting the kids ready for back to school with their big event. And grief counseling is coming to Second Baptist Church. But it all starts bright and early Monday, with Pastor Malpe and our inspirational message, comedian Keith Gleason, and the lead dog, Broadway Joe. Live, local, and interactive here at Power 923 Jams.
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she was singing on this with them easy notes. You was X for a reason, so ain't a motherfucker reason to be reasonable. You the type I slap out. Slap and you out. Mad cause I got a bag in my back out. Keep playing, I'ma snap out. Call this motherfucker from the beginning, I'ma play.

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0: Monday. It's a big winning Monday, and it starts with your chance to get qualified to see Ye in New Orleans. We'll also have tickets for you for the Dr. Joycelyn Elders play that's coming to the Rep. And we got tickets for the Golden Gala fundraiser for Golden Lion football. And we got your tickets to see them Golden Lions in the Kickoff Classic here in Little Rock. Tuesday is Ask the Attorney Day, being brought to you by the W. Howe Flowers Law Society. And on my Thursday talk show, we'll be talking more about that UAPB big Golden Gala fundraiser that's coming up. Shorter College will be in the talk with us about their big golf tournament fundraiser that's coming. And New Bible Way Church are getting the kids ready for back to school with their big event. And grief counseling is coming to Second Baptist Church. But it all starts bright and early Monday with Pastor Maupeer and our inspirational message, comedian Keith Gleason and the lead dog, Broadway Joe. 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

Yo, what up? This is the one and only comedian Jesse McDonald, aka Mr. I Ain't Drunk. I just walked this way. I listen to Power 92 on the app everywhere I go. You don't believe me? 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

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Not now, but right now. Let's get it.

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2: Monday. It's a big winning Monday, and it starts with your chance to get qualified to see Ye in New Orleans. We'll also have tickets for you for the Dr. Joycelyn Elders play that's coming to the Rep. And we got tickets for the Golden Gala fundraiser for Golden Lion football. And we got your tickets to see them Golden Lions in the Kickoff Classic here in Little Rock. Tuesday is Ask the Attorney Day, being brought to you by the W. Harold Flowers Law Society. And on my Thursday talk show, we'll be talking more about that UAPB big Golden Gala fundraiser that's coming up. Shorter College will be in to talk with us about their big golf tournament fundraiser that's coming. And New Bible Way Church are getting the kids ready for back to school with their big event. And grief counseling is coming to Second Baptist Church. But it all starts bright and early, Monday, with Pastor Maupin and an inspirational message, comedian Keith Gleason, and the lead dog, Broadway Joe. 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

0: Monday. It's a big winning Monday, and it starts with your chance to get qualified to see Ye in New Orleans. We'll also have tickets for you for the Dr. Joycelyn Elders play that's coming to the Rep. And we got tickets for the Golden Gala fundraiser for Golden Lion football. And we got your tickets to see them Golden Lions in the kickoff classic here in Little Rock. Tuesday, it's Ask the Attorney Day, being brought to you by the W. Howell Flowers Law Society. And on my Thursday talk show, we'll be talking more about that UAPB big Golden Gala fundraiser that's coming up. Shorter College will be in the talk with us about their big golf tournament fundraiser that's coming. And New Bible Way Church are getting the kids ready for back to school with their big event. And grief counseling is coming to Second Baptist Church. But it all starts bright and early Monday, with Pastor Malfi and an inspirational message, comedian Keith Gleason, and the lead dog, Broadway Joe. Live, local, and interactive here at Power 923 Jams.
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That's when I knew that your heart was scarring. 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

0: Monday. Monday, it's a big winning Monday, and it starts with your chance to get qualified to see Ye in New Orleans. We'll also have tickets for you for the Dr. Joycelyn Elders play that's coming to the Rep. And we got tickets for the Golden Gala fundraiser for Golden Lion football. And we got your tickets to see them Golden Lions in the kickoff classic here in Little Rock. Tuesday is Ask the Attorney Day, being brought to you by the W. Harold Flowers Law Society. And on my Thursday talk show, we'll be talking more about that UAPB big Golden Gala fundraiser that's coming up. Shorter College will be in the talk with us about their big golf tournament fundraiser that's coming. And New Bible Way Church are getting the kids ready for back to school with their big event. And grief counseling is coming to Second Baptist Church. But it all starts bright and early Monday, with Pastor Malfey and our inspirational message, comedian Keith Gleason, and the lead dog, Broadway Joe. 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

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See you at the bar, you was hardly talking. That's when I knew that your heart was scarring. 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

0: Monday. It's a big winning Monday, and it starts with your chance to get qualified to see Ye in New Orleans. We'll also have tickets for you for the Dr. Joycelyn Elders play that's coming to the Rep. And we got tickets for the Golden Gala fundraiser for Golden Lion football. And we got your tickets to see them Golden Lions in the kickoff classic here in Little Rock. Tuesday is Ask the Attorney Day, being brought to you by the W. Howe Flowers Law Society. And on my Thursday talk show, we'll be talking more about that UAPB big Golden Gala fundraiser that's coming up. Shorter College will be in the talk with us about their big golf tournament fundraiser that's coming. And New Bible Way Church are getting the kids ready for back to school with their big event. And grief counseling is coming to Second Baptist Church. But it all starts bright and early Monday, with Pastor Malfi and our inspirational message, comedian Keith Gleason and the lead dog, Broadway Joe. 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
2: 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Just play the game one way. You hit a ball in the gap, run. 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
2: 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I probably should pick that cup back up.
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3: Our Father and our God, the giver of all good and perfect gifts, once again, you have spared a few of your children to see the breaking of another day, a day that we have never seen before. You have been kind enough, our Father God, to send down an angel to stand by our bedsides throughout the night, kept watch on this old heartbeat of ours, and kept our blood running warm in our veins. Then touched us this morning with your finger of love and started us out on another day's journey. My Lord, as we come today, we cannot brag about our goodness. We cannot brag about how righteous we have lived. Yet we cannot complain, my Father God, for thou hast been so good to us. Lord, as we come today, we pray that thou wouldest just lend a listening ear to the prayers of thy servants this morning. Lord, we pray today that you would accept our humble gratitude. Search our deceitful hearts, for we know that somewhere along the way we have engaged in conversations that are not worthy of your children. Somewhere along the way we've gone wrong, we've done wrong, we've gotten out of the pathway of duty. But Lord God, my Master, thou hast said in thy word that if we pray and call upon your holy and righteous name and confess our sin, that you would be just to forgive us. Blot them out today, my Lord. Cast them in yonder sea of forgetfulness, where they'll sink there somehow and dissolve and be washed on out into the seas of infinity, never to rise and trouble your children in this world, nor condemn us at yonder judgment bar. My God, we come this morning, we pray that thou wouldest bless the sick and afflicted everywhere. Walk down the aisles of hospitals and down the hallways of institutions of suffering throughout the land. We pray, my God, that you will somehow lay your hand upon those whose fevers are running high, those who cannot turn over this morning for aching muscles, those, my Father God, whose blood have gone too high and whose hearts are out of rhythm. Lord God, somehow in some way we pray that thou wouldest visit those who are afflicted today. Stand by the bedside of the old folk in rest homes throughout the land today. Let them know that old Christians never die, that they just sleep away in thee. Bless those who are in orphan homes throughout the land. Bless the man on his job this morning who cannot see his way out of his economic condition. Bless the young woman today who rises with a dark cloud of despair hanging over her life. Let her know, my Father God, that all things are possible if she will only believe today. And oh God, when we've done what you told us to do, we pray that we'll hear your welcome voice in the end of this life saying, well done, thou good and faithful servant, come on in and enjoy the glories of thy Lord. These and all of the blessings we ask in Jesus' precious name. Amen.
4: And amen. This is the day that the Lord hath made, and we shall rejoice and be glad in it. Today is Sunday, August the 9th, the year of our Lord, 2026. And our verse comes from 1 John chapter 4, verse 16. 1 John chapter 4, verse 16 read, and we have known and believe the love that God hath to us. God is love, and he that dwelleth in love dwelleth in God, and God in him. And the word of the Lord is already blessed. Already you're here in 1 John chapter 4, verse 16. Now may God be glorified, and the church be edified, and the devil be horrified. Good morning and welcome to Power Praise Gospel with Melody Denise. I'm the Elder Fred Daniel. 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

0: That's Pastor Mike. He said, I got it, huh?
1: I got it.
0: I know that's right. It's already mine, Mel.
1: That's it. Your power forecast on today, y'all. It's going to be a beautiful day, mostly sunny and clear. We're looking at a high of 96 and a low of 73 in the capital city. We're already sitting at 73 degrees. Well, here's one of my favorites. Pastor Shirley Caesar, along with, y'all know, my man Anthony Hamilton. It's all right. It's okay. It's happening right here on the Power 92 Jams. Good Sunday morning.

0: Praise Gospel on Power 92 Jams, the People Station. Pastor Shirley Caesar and Anthony Hamilton, it's all right, it's okay. As she said, just believe.
1: And you got to have faith.
0: Yeah.
1: He's with you every step of the way, I tell you.
0: That's it.
1: Hey, what a mighty God we serve. I tell you, angels bow before him, heaven and earth adore him. I tell you, we serve a mighty, mighty, mighty God.
0: Amen. And amen.
1: And amen. All right. Well, you listen to Power Praise Gospel here on 92.3. I'm Elder Fred Daniel.
0: I'm Melody Denise.
1: And I tell you, like to say good morning to Jeanette Pearly. She's got it locked in early, mm-hmm. early this morning.
0: Yeah.
1: Also, Brooke and Nick, they got it locked in too as well.
0: Okay, your friends.
1: Yes, right. Also, my friend, he got my first name, Fred Lovett.
0: Fred Lovett.
1: He said he loved it.
0: That's what's up. That's what's up. Stephanie Lawson, of course, she's got us locked in.
1: All right, all right. Who else we got checked in this morning, Mel? Let me see here. Pastor William Robinson.
0: Mm-hmm.
1: North First Baptist Church, North Little Rock. He's got it locked in too as well.
0: Yeah, we're going to hear from him a little bit later.
1: That's right, all right.
0: We got a big, big, big revival.
1: That's right, the
0: coming
1: up. That's right. The Annual Revival kicks off next Sunday.
0: Next Sunday, the 16th.
1: That's right. Mm-hmm.
0: So put it on your calendars.
1: Also, Dougie Doug waving his hand. He said,
0: Dougie waving.
1: He said, don't forget about me.
0: Okay.
1: All right, Doug, we got you locked in too as well.
0: Mm-hmm.
1: Melanie?
0: Yes.
1: Hey, how was your week?
0: Well, I tell you what. Well, good morning first to our Power Praise listeners
1: good
0: and
1: morning.
0: To you, Elder Fred.
1: Good morning.
0: We're going to work on my intro song. You just, like, you think you're out of that, but you're really not. We're going to call on Pastor STR1 to help
1: right.
0: you out with
1: I'm
0: that.
1: I'm surprised you ain't nudged me and called
0: so,
1: me, man. And,
0: you're not off the hook with that quite yet. But I tell you what, last week was a blessed week, a busy week. Of course, kicking things off at the Luke, that is the St. Luke Missionary Baptist Church, Dr. Eric L. Alexander. You can join us today where we are wearing T-shirts and denim.
1: All
0: any right. type of T-shirt, you know. The right kind of T-shirt, that is. You're welcome to join us today at 10 a.m. And we're gearing up for our church anniversary, also kicking off on the 16th as well. But last week was a busy week, a blessed week indeed. But I tell you what, this week, this coming week, our kiddos are going back to school.
1: That's right.
0: So we want to keep them in prayer as they begin their first days of the new school year. But I'm looking forward to another blessed week. What about you, Elder Fred?
1: I tell you what, I'm looking forward for a great week this coming up week. This past mm-hmm. week, it's been a little slow for me.
0: Okay.
1: A little bit, but you know, God's going to pick things up for me. I'm
0: no
1: trusting
0: doubt about
1: him
0: it.
1: For that.
0: Mm-hmm.
1: I got a chance to hang out with my good friend, Eddie Armstrong.
0: Okay.
1: And little Edison
0: mm-hmm.
1: this past week got a chance to hang out with them this past week. Also got a chance to take a peek in on little Ella too as well.
0: Oh,
1: that's my heart, I tell you.
0: No doubt,
1: she's so funny. Okay,
0: she's cute and funny.
1: She is.
0: Mm-hmm.
1: Other than that, I am looking forward for a wonderful and blessed upcoming hot week this week.
0: Why do you say it's gonna be hot? Is it supposed to be hot this week?
1: Well, they're saying a little rain is supposed to be in the forecast. I think a couple of days maybe this week.
0: That
1: may kind of slow things down for me too as well, but nevertheless, got a chance to talk with Joe Cobb, you know, the voice of Soul Train.
0: Hey, Joe.
1: Him and his wife, Helen.
0: Mm-hmm. Oh,
1: they may be listening to. Good morning to them. Also, I guess that's it, Mel. I'm just glad to be here, Mike's side, with you on this beautiful Lord's Day.
0: Likewise.
1: Looking forward for a blessed day today, and we want you to keep it locked right here
0: on
1: the Power.
0: No doubt about it. Well, I tell you what, more great inspirational music, it's on the way. I'm Melody Denise.
1: I'm Elder Fred Daniel.
0: And you're listening to Power Praise Gospel right here on Power 92 Jams. 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

0: 92 Jam, the People Station. Friend was looking at me like, huh, what?
1: That's Pastor STR1.
0: Yeah, do it right now.
1: Along with Junior, Reverend Junior.
0: Yeah.
1: Late Bishop Kennedy Robinson. Also, they sneak old pops in there.
0: They
1: on that.
0: Did.
1: Work
0: they
1: with
0: did.
1: It.
0: Yeah. Good morning to you, Pastor STR1.
1: That's right. Good
0: no
1: morning
0: doubt
1: also
0: about
1: to
0: it.
1: Good morning also to Jerry Crutcher. He got it locked in too as well. Good morning, y'all.
0: Uh-huh.
1: Well, I tell you what, it's getting closer that time to go to church today to experience your worship. To have your worship experience wherever you might be worshiping at today, that time is right around the corner.
0: That's right. And I want to invite you to the Luke. That is the St. Luke Missionary Baptist Church. Dr. Eric L. Alexander is our pastor. Today, we are sporting our T-shirts and denim. Join us again at 10 a.m. on this morning.
1: And then at 2:30 this afternoon, Families and Friends Day will be held at the Pilgrim Rest Baptist Church in Woodson, Arkansas. Mm-hmm. Pastor Tony Withers invites you guys to come. Guest preacher is Pastor Kevin Cunningham from the New Jerusalem Baptist Church here in Little Rock.
0: And that's right. Going back to the Luke, on next Sunday at 10 a.m., we are celebrating our 153rd church anniversary. Our special guest, Dr. D. Corey Shaw, and the Burnett Avenue Baptist Church out of Louisville, Kentucky. Everyone is invited. Dr. Eric L. Alexander, senior pastor.
1: Also, the Holy Convocation 2026 Jubilee Night will be held August the 13th at 6 p.m. Comfort Inn Suites, Presidential. Of course, that's right here in Little Rock, Arkansas. Make His Praise Glorious. That'll be held, of course, at 6 p.m. Comfort Inn. Special guest going to be Lakendra Aaron. Lakendra Shelton, Elder Maurice Tatum, he's going to be there too as well. Many is going to come out and experience this great Holy Convocation 2026 Jubilee Night. That's right.
0: And then it's also happening at the new Zion Grove Worship Center. Hats off to 17 years. That is this morning at 9:30 a.m. pre-anniversary celebration. Everyone is invited. Wear your favorite hat as they continue the celebration.
1: Also, a Sunday morning worship experience at Divine Praise and Worship. This is where Pastor Sean Robinson is the pastor, of course, this morning at 8 a.m. I guess preacher will be Elder Maurice Tatum.
0: All right.
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0: No doubt about it. Celebrating your Door Baptist Church 126th year church anniversary, Pastor Charles E. Moorhead Jr. and Lady Tracy Moorhead invites everyone to come. That is happening on next Sunday, 2:30 p.m. Guest messenger, Pastor Eric Crowder Jones. Again, everybody's invited to England on next Sunday.
1: Also next Sunday, it is the second pastoral anniversary of Pastor Michael Jenkins Jr. St. Joe Baptist Church. They're celebrating and they want you to come out and share in this great, great second pastoral anniversary. 11 a.m. preacher will be Pastor Aaron Johnson. He'll be sharing at 11 a.m. and 3 p.m. Pastor Parrish Lowry of Greater Friendship Missionary Baptist Church, Fort Worth, Texas.
0: And then also the New Jerusalem Missionary Baptist Church, they are hosting their fifth pastoral anniversary, honoring Pastor Kevin L. and Lady Chantel Cunningham Sr. That is Sunday, August the 30th at 2 p.m. with special guest Pastor Corey Wiley and the Holy Cross Missionary Baptist Church of Little Rock.
1: Well, get ready. 2026 annual citywide revival.
0: It's happening.
1: That's right. It all kicks off next Sunday at the First Baptist Church of North Little Rock. Reverend William Mel Robinson said, y'all need to come. Sunday morning at the First will be 11 o'clock a.m. worship service. Reverend Cedric Beard from Texas, he'll be sharing. And then, of course, Sunday night, August the 16th, 6 p.m., Dr. Maurice Watson and the Second Baptist Church Choir. And then, of course, Antioch Full Gospel Baptist Church Choir. They will be honoring Bishop Kenneth L. Robinson and all the Full Gospel Baptist churches. That'll be next Sunday.
0: And then also on Monday night, August 17th at 7 p.m., Pastor A.T. Jordan of Evergreen Baptist Church in Nashville, Nash, Texas. And, of course, my pastor, Dr. Eric L. Alexander of the St. Luke Baptist Church in the choir, they will be on Monday night.
1: That's right. Then, of course, Tuesday night, August 18th, 7 p.m., Dr. Frank E. Ray of New Salem Baptist Church in Memphis, Tennessee. He'll be sharing that, you know, he's got that favorite song, Move Upstairs.
0: Oh, yeah.
1: He'll be sharing on Tuesday night.
0: And then also Wednesday and Thursday nights, August 19th and the 20th, 7 o'clock p.m., Reverend John Terrius Tate of the Mount Moriah Baptist Church of Los Angeles will be speaking.
1: I know that's right. Also, the Mount Piscopal Baptist Church, 1070 Ray Road in Jacksonville, they're having their 151st church church anniversary. That'll be Sunday, August the 16th, too, as well. This is where Pastor Wendell Parker is senior pastor. Guest preacher will be Dr. Clarence Holman, Rose Hill Baptist Church of Pine Bluff, Arkansas.
0: What else you got over there?
1: That's, I think that's it. Well, no matter of fact, Pastor Nathan Palmer, he's having his first, having an anniversary Sunday, August 23rd, mm-hmm. 11 a.m.
0: That's right.
1: I tell you, we're equipping the saints for the kingdom work.
0: Mm-hmm. First right. Baptist Church, Highland Park.
1: That's right. Mm-hmm. And the preacher will be none other than Reverend C. Dennis Edwards.
0: All right, now.
1: He'll be sharing on the 23rd, 11 a.m.
0: All right. Well, I'll tell you what, we'll be back. Power Praise Gospel right here on Power 92 Jams. I'm Melody Denise.
1: I'm Elder Fred Daniel.
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0: Well, the time now is 6:50 here on Power 92.3 with the sounds of Eric Campbell. Feel all right. Erica Campbell. Okay. You be listening, don't you?
1: Everybody listening, Fred.
0: Everybody?
1: It's not just me.
0: That's okay. I feel all right, though.
1: I know that's right.
0: Because it's about that time.
1: Well, I tell you what, that means it's time for Dr. Rochelle Reddice's Reveling Thoughts. Buckle up. Here we go. Each day brings opportunities to choose faith, peace, and gratitude. 1 Thessalonians 5:18 reminds us, give thanks in all circumstances, for this is God's will for you in Christ Jesus. Hence, gratitude has a way of changing our perspective. It turns what we have into evidence of God's goodness and reminds us that every blessing does not have to look the way we imagined. So today, choose to trust God's timing, be at peace with the pace of your progress, and remain faithful in the work He has placed before you. Most of all, be grateful for every blessing, even when it arrives in unexpected packaging. Get that, Fred?
0: Yes.
1: Unexpected packaging. Remember, a blessing in a brown paper bag is still a blessing from God. God's got it. Every season, every step, and every blessing is covered by His grace. Dr. Rochelle Reddice's Reveling Thoughts for today.
0: And Dr. Rochelle Reddice, she's a proud member of the Mount Pisgah Baptist Church, Jacksonville, Arkansas. Mm-hmm. Pastor Wendell Parker is her pastor.
1: Yeah.
0: I tell you, what a powerful word. Blessings can come from anywhere.
1: Anywhere.
0: I tell you, I had a few of those this past week, I tell you.
1: Outstanding.
0: Yes, I tell you, I cried on one of them.
1: Uh-oh.
0: Man, I'm really soft like that.
1: Friends are softy.
0: Yes, I am.
1: Who would have known?
0: Well, it was tears of joy, okay?
1: That's okay.
0: That's right.
1: We'll take it.
0: Well, talking about taking, we're going to go ahead and let Erica Campbell,
1: Erica,
0: take it on out with us. How you feel, man?
1: I feel all right.

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0: 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Yeah, our good friend Sister Ella Washington put that one in for us. Dr. Eric L. Alexander and the Voices of the Loop.
1: You brought us.
0: You brought us. You brought us. And speaking of you brought us, we're celebrating 153 years at the Loop next Sunday at 10 a.m. Be sure and join us. Your power forecast on today is going to be a mostly sunny one. We're looking at a high of 96 and a low of 73 in the capital city. We are now sitting at 73 degrees.

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1: Good morning, Melody Denise.
0: Well, good morning. How are you?
1: All right. And Elder Fred Daniel, I need to do it one time for my daddy.
2: All right, do
1: Put
2: it.
1: Put your gospel across the state of Arkansas. You got the North Little Rock speaker. Pushing gospel power 92 down with Elder Fred Daniel and the queen of the sea. And I'm talking about Melody Denise.
2: That's Pastor. You are three.
0: Thank you, Pastor.
2: Thank you, Reverend Junior.
0: Yeah.

0: Well, they said it's a doctor in the house.
1: Uh-huh.
0: That's none other than Doc McKenzie and the highlights. I feel it moving. 712 in the capital city. Let's go down to Mariana, Arkansas. This is one of Mel's favorite right here. One of Mel's pick right here, okay?
2: Help me welcome all the way from Mariana, Arkansas. They are the 10.

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1: Good morning to my girl, Melanie Denise.
0: Well, good morning to my girl, Stephanie Denise. I think she's calling all the way from Fayetteville.
1: Yes, ma'am, I am. And good morning, Elder Fred.
2: Good morning, Stephanie. How are you doing today?
1: I'm doing pretty good. Hey, y'all showing out so bad, I can't do nothing but good. I can't do nothing but good. Y'all have clowns all morning long, you and Mel. Y'all is got it going on today. And I am loving it as well as enjoying it. Y'all are just awesome. I ain't got no more words for it, but I'm staying in the car. I don't care what vehicle we drive in, I'm in there with y'all. Y'all just keep driving. I'm going to keep riding, all right? That's the idea. Y'all keep driving, I'm keep riding.
0: That's what's
1: up. Turn that air down a little bit lower, man, because it's going to feel hot outside. Turn that air down. Hey, but since y'all been working with it, keep on working with it. I love you guys.
0: We love you back, Steph.
2: God bless you.

0: Good Sunday morning, Power.
1: Good morning, ladies and gentlemen.
0: Good morning.
1: Good morning, Bishop. And good morning, handsome Elder Fred.
2: Good morning.
1: This is Sister Brittany Taylor calling on the way from Hot Springs, Arkansas. I want to give a shout out to my pastor, Brother Corey D. Scott, and the First Family, my Lady L, Titus, and Isaiah, and the whole Union Fallen Train, and every pastor and church that is open in Jesus' name. I love you guys.
2: Yeah, we love you also. God bless you, Sister Brenda Taylor from Hot Springs.

0: You can't run! Jump! Jump! Shout like it's done! Shout like it's done! Shout like you've got it!
1: Power Praise Gospel on Power 92.3. I tell you, that's Norman Hutchins.
2: Yeah.
1: Shout. Like you got it.
2: That's it. That's it. You ought to hear Pastor Derek Witcher. He does a marvelous job on that
1: and
2: song.
1: Said if you can't shout, scream.
2: Mm-hmm.
1: I tell you, that's a wonderful song right there to get you up and moving on this beautiful Lord's Day today.
2: Mm-hmm.
1: Shout like you got it.
2: Yeah.
1: All right, Mel, what you got going on over there?
2: Well, I tell you what, Arkansas Gospel Music Heritage Month. It is coming up the month of September. I want you guys to go ahead and mark it on your calendars because it's going to be absolutely phenomenal this year. It kicks off on Friday, September the 11th, and it goes through the 13th on that Sunday. The first event, the Gospel Music Forum, again, that's Friday, September the 11th, 12 o'clock noon, hosted by yours truly, Melody Denise, and the William J. Clinton Presidential Library and Museum. And then on Friday, September the 11th at 7 o'clock p.m., Youth and Young Adult Extravaganza at Skate Land in Pine Bluff. And then Churchin' with the Pastors Hymn Fest. That's going to be held on Saturday, September 12th, 3 o'clock p.m. at the New St. Hurricane Missionary Baptist Church in Pine Bluff. Dr. Derek Easter is the host pastor. And then the grand finale on Sunday, September the 13th, 6 o'clock p.m. at the Greater Second Baptist Church. Reverend David L. Featherstone is the host pastor. Trailblazer honorees include Pastor Jerry Black and Gladys McFadden and the Loving Sisters, Living Legends, Marvin Williams, and Clifton Blunt Sr., and posthumous Trailblazer honoree Bishop Kenneth L. Robinson, Sr. Everyone's invited September the 11th through the 13th as we celebrate Arkansas Gospel Music Heritage Month. Our good friend, State Executive Coordinator, Dr. Dedrick L. Jones.
1: All right. Well, let me back up and tell you today at 11 a.m., you're invited to come and share with the Grace Missionary Baptist Church. They're having their annual Youth Day today. Of course, speaker will be none other than Reverend Benny Johnson.
2: Okay.
1: He'll be sharing today, 11 a.m., for annual Youth Day. And then on August the 27th, it's an ounce of prevention. It'll be held August 27th, 6 p.m. at the Chenal Event Center. MC will be none other than Craig O'Neill. That's the guy with the voice. And the speaker will be Petrie Hawkins Bird. He'll be sharing during
2: You know
1: this.
2: Who he is, right?
1: No, tell me about it.
2: You don't watch Judge Judy?
1: No, I be watching.
2: Wait, what?
1: I don't watch
2: yeah,
1: that.
2: Yeah, he was the bailiff for Judge Judy. So, y'all, that's going to be an outstanding event. Again, what's the date, Fred?
1: It's August the 27th.
2: Okay.
1: At 6 p.m., it'll be held at the Chenal Event Center.
2: Mm-hmm. For more information, you can contact the Pulaski County Sheriff's Office.
1: All right. Well, hey, we've heard from Terry Sims. He's got it locked in. Jeanette Pearley's song we played a few minutes ago. That's one of my favorites right there.
2: Mm-hmm.
1: Good morning to her. Also, good morning to Andrea. She's listening too as well. Good morning to you. Pastor Arthur Blood.
2: Yeah.
1: He said, good morning, Fred. Hold on to the towel.
2: I don't know what that means, but okay.
1: I'm going to play a song in a few minutes, and that's probably what he's talking about.
2: Talking about.
1: That's right. It's coming up after these words.
2: Hold on to the towel.
1: Uh-huh.
2: Huh. Interesting.
1: Pastor Blood, you might want to call her and tell her what that means.
2: You know he will. don't tempt him. You know he will.
1: All right. Well, you got it locked in to Power Praise Gospel on Power 923.
2: And I tell you what.
1: What?
2: This Power Praise Gospel segment is brought to you by
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4: As we think about the cross where Jesus died, it was on a hill far away, but I must say it was down at the cross where I first saw the light.

0: well with the singing of Sister Valerie Keener. It's prayer time. It's prayer time. We're praying for the sick and shut in everywhere. We're praying for those in the hospital, praying for those that are convalescent in the nursing homes. We're also praying for those that are behind prison bars, as well as those bereaved families everywhere. We want you to know that earth has no sorrows, that heaven cannot heal. It's prayer time. And our scripture comes from Mark chapter 11, verse 24. Mark chapter 11, verse 24 reads, "Therefore I say unto you, what things soever ye desire, when we pray, believe that ye receive them, and ye shall have them." And the word of the Lord is already blessed. Well, we have with us today to pray the prayer of faith none other than the pastor of the Pilgrim Rest Baptist Church of Woodson, Arkansas. We have Pastor Dave Withers. He come to take us to the throne of grace and to tell God all about it. Pastor Withers, it's in your hands, sir.
1: Eternal God, our Father, we thank you for this day. We thank you for your many blessings. We thank you, God, for your grace and your mercy. And Lord, we come to you today. We ask that you would bless everyone listening right now in the name of Jesus. Meet every need, strengthen every heart, and give peace to those who are troubled. Help us to trust you when we cannot see the way. We ask, God, that you will guide ourselves, protect our families, and remind us that you are always with us because you promised never to leave us nor forsake us. And God, we'll be careful, God, to give you all the glory, honor, and praise. In Jesus' name we pray. Amen.
2: And amen. That was our good friend, Reverend David Withers, pastor of the Pilgrim Rest Baptist Church in Woodson, located at 8500-8500 Woodson Lateral Road. 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

0: Power Praise Gospel on Power 92.3. I'd like to thank Pastor David Withers of Pilgrim Rest Baptist Church, Winston, Arkansas, for such a powerful prayer. And we're praying for you, and especially you. We want you to know that God is just so good. I tell you, what a wonderful God that we serve. Angels bow before him. I tell you, heaven and earth adore him.
1: Yeah. Well, I tell you what, I'm going to send this one out to our good friend, Bishop J. Barrington Minix, over at the church at Gang Street. One of my favorites, Me, My God, and I. It's happening on The Power, y'all. I'm Melody Denise.
0: I'm Elder Fred Daniel.
1: Good Sunday morning.

0: Rebecca, Sunday Morning Power.
1: Hey, Power. Y'all are doing a wonderful job.
0: Oh.
2: Thank you so much. Thank you.
0: God bless you.
1: Ava, please, please, play Do You Know Him?
2: All righty.
0: Yes, ma'am. We'll do our best to get it on for you. God bless you so much for calling in.
1: And y'all have a wonderful day.
0: Yes, ma'am. You
1: too. Continue to bless us and get us ready for service this morning.
0: Yes, ma'am. Absolutely.
1: All right.
0: God bless.
1: 10 Emmanuel Baptist Church.
0: Okay.
1: With Abby Morgan.
0: Oh, yeah. Our good friend. Absolutely.
1: All right.
0: Good Sunday Morning Power.
3: Good morning, Melody.
0: Well, good morning, Uncle Blood.
3: Fred.
4: Good morning, Pastor
0: Don't
4: Blood.
0: Don't get me, Uncle Blood. Don't get
3: Y'all
0: me.
3: Y'all on top of it this morning. The songwriter said, don't throw in the towel.
0: I got it now.
4: That's right. That's right.
3: God bless.
0: God bless you. Thank you.
4: Pastor Arthur Blue.
0: Well, he cleared that one up for us, didn't he?
4: He did.
0: He did. I knew he was going to call.
4: I know that's right. I'd like to say good morning to Andrea. They got it locked in. Bishop Kenny Wright, he's got it locked in too as well.
0: Yes.
4: Thank you so very much for locking in.
0: He blessing folks this morning.
4: Yes, sir. He is. I tell you. Thank you, man.
0: Fred got the blessing.
4: I know. Listen, man, hold on. Tell my business, all right?
0: Hey, I didn't say what it was.
4: I tell you what, it's church time. It's church time.
0: Words
4: church
0: of encouragement. Time. It could be many things.
4: It's time for you to get up for church. Now, remember, church can be good for you. And you can be good
0: no
4: for
0: doubt
4: the
0: about
4: church.
0: It. I want to invite you to the St. Luke Missionary Baptist Church of Rixey, 10 a.m. Join us for the St. Luke Experience. On today, we are wearing T-shirts and denim. Join us. Dr. Eric L. Alexander is our wonderful pastor.
4: And, of course, 11 a.m., you're invited to come and share at the First Baptist Church of North Little Rock, Reverend William L. Robinson. And remember, First Baptist Church, you can end your search for a friendly church. And also, you're invited to come and share with the Faith Temple Full Gospel Deliverance Center. Our friend, Pastor D. Dwayne Lindsay, invites you to come. And, of course, 915 Victor's Empowerment Center in Stuttgart, Arkansas. 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
0: All right. And then also this morning at 8 o'clock, 9:30, and 11 o'clock, Bishop Stephen M. Arnold invites everyone to Grace United. 9 o'clock services, Pastor Ronald G. Young invites you to Faithful Temple. 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Pastor Darrell Dandridge, New Creation Bible Church, he invites you at 9 as well. 10 o'clock services, President Dr. D.L. Richardson invites you to the First Baptist Church, Main Street. 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Dr. H. L. Fairchild invites you to Greater New Freedom Baptist Church. Dr. Sherman McKenzie, Greater St. John Baptist Church, also at 11. Pastor Donnell Montgomery, Pilgrim Rest Baptist Church at 11, Pastor Daryl Boyd. He invites you to the Tear Down the Walls Apostolic Church at 11, Pastor Ronald J. Forte. Harris Temple at 11, Dr. Milton R. Graham, Mount Zion Baptist Church at 11. Pastor Rodney L. Harris invites you to the Labana Baptist Church at 11. And then Bishop J. Barrington Minnick Sr., he also invites you to the church at Gaines Street at 11. 11:30 service, Pastor Victor J. Moore, he invites you to the Mount Olive Baptist Church. And then also join Lady Mary McKenzie and the Greater St. John Baptist Church on their prayer line Tuesdays at 7 p.m. Got some great sermon subjects out here happening on this morning.
4: All right.
0: Dr. D.L. Richardson, First Baptist Church, Main Street, North Little Rock. Bright Lights in Dark Hallways, Matthew 5:14 through 16.
4: All right.
0: And then Pastor Dougie Doug, what you got over there for him?
4: Let me see what Dougie Doug talking about over here, Bill. You might have to pull it up. You're moving a little too fast for
0: me. Am I moving too fast for you? I got it.
4: You got it. Okay, all right.
0: Pastor Doug Akins, Mount Hope Baptist Church in North Little Rock.
4: I'm snitching,
0: a.k.a. see something, say something.
4: Stop the violence.
0: Leviticus 5:1.
4: Can I say that again?
0: Go ahead and say it.
4: Snitching. A.k.a.
0: No, I'm snitching.
4: Okay. Okay, that's right.
0: Yeah.
4: I'm snitching.
0: Uh-huh.
4: A.k.a. see something, say something.
0: Mm-hmm.
4: Stop the violence. Dougie Doug said he's a snitch. All right. Okay.
0: All Leave right, it to Doug. Pastor Doug. That's all I can say.
4: All righty. He's a fine guy. I get a call from him, text from him every morning.
0: Every morning.
4: Every morning. He always checking on me, and I'm sure he's got a list of them. That's a good prayer partner.
0: I was
4: going to
0: say, don't feel like you're all by yourself. He says good morning to me, too.
4: I'm telling you. Thank you so very much. It keeps me lifted up.
0: He does.
4: Dougie Doug, what a great covering prayer partner that you are. Okay?
0: No doubt about it. We also heard from Pastor Ray Barnes this morning. Good morning to you, our friend. And Lady Barnes, they had an outstanding anniversary. I was there. It was wonderful. Absolutely wonderful over at Zion Will. So anniversary time for them on last week. Well, I tell you what, more great inspirational music. It is on the way. Power, praise, gospel. I'm Melody Denise.
4: I'm Elder Fred Daniel.
0: Good Sunday morning.
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0: 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I tell you what, it's that time. It's that birthday time, celebrating the birthday or anniversary. It's your day.
1: That's it. Is it time for Friends List? Friends List?
0: Yeah, I guess I'll start out first, okay? Well, listen up. Happy birthday today to Audrey Patterson celebrating today, along with Eric McNair, Geraldine Lott, Georgina Battle celebrating the birthday today. Happy birthday to my sister, Lisa.
1: Happy birthday, Lisa.
0: That's right. Also, the sister of Edward Shelton, Tina Janelle Stewart, celebrating her birthday today. Happy birthday to you. Then on tomorrow, Carl Drummer Boy Des Meek Jr., he's celebrating her birthday, along with Crystal Hooks, Gerald Torrance, James Richard, Marlo Bryant, Reginald Johnson, Tiffany Nicole, Tanya Kelly Kennedy, and Yvette Franklin. Then Tuesday, August 11th, Corliss Hudson, Elizabeth Connor, Marquise Summers celebrating the birthday, along with Tiffany Atkinson Newbern. She's celebrating on the 11th. Then on Wednesday, Dee Nelson, Edith Cummins, Esther Brown, Latrina Thompson, Mary Fisher Harrison. She's celebrating on the 12th. Also, Robbie Lake and Sheila Butler Parker is celebrating on the 12th. Then Thursday, Clarissa Campbell, Dion Allen. He's celebrating the birthday, along with Farron D. Hughes, Frida Tate, and also Ronnie Jackson. Friday, Catherine Hardy Harris, Lolitha Montgomery, and Robert Townsend. Happy birthday to each and every one of you all from Fred's List on Power Praise Gospel. Mel, who's on your list?
1: I tell you what, on my little old list today, happy belated birthday this past Thursday to one of our faithful listeners, Miss Jackie Stroud. And then Stephanie Lawson wanted to wish her her oldest son a happy birthday, DeAndre Knight. He's celebrating on today. And then on my birthday list, my cousin Margie Crudup Murphy, she's celebrating on this upcoming Tuesday. So happy birthday to you, cousin. And then on today, oh yeah, y'all bring it out. DJ Paul Weber, he's celebrating on today.
0: Really?
1: Yeah.
0: K-O-K-Y. He didn't tell me nothing.
1: You know what? Let me just stop. And then my classmate, Renee Rodriguez. And then out of Brush Island, Anita Young and Tony Johnson. On Monday, once again, out of Brush Island, Anita Duckery. On Wednesday, you already called it out, D. Nelson is celebrating, along with Tanya Hooks, Dominic Fazzaro out of Dallas, Texas. And then the very lovely, lovely, lovely Carletta Miller. I'm going to say she's out of St. Luke. Her mom, Vicki Niles-Dorn, wanted to send her a happy birthday wish on today. And then on Thursday, Frida Tate. On Friday, Marsha Gover. And then on Saturday, Rachel Moore, Kamala Conrad, and Jennifer Coleman Lawyer. So happy birthday to you all from Power 92's Power Praise Gospel.
0: Well, I got another birthday for
1: you.
0: Birthday wish goes out to Dolores Pearly on yesterday, the 8th. And then, of course, tomorrow, Darren Ford celebrating a birthday on August the 10th. This comes from our faithful listener.
1: Okay.
0: Sister Jeanette Pearly.
1: All right. Good morning, Jeanette.
0: Jeanette, I didn't forget.
1: She sure didn't.
0: All right. Anyway, that wraps it up.
1: Were you listening to Power Praise Gospel with Melody? I couldn't even get it out. Melody Denise and Elder Fred Daniel. Good Sunday morning.
0: Good Sunday morning.
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1: Good morning, Sister Belle.
0: Yes, good morning, Sister Ree.
1: Good morning, how y'all doing?
0: We're good.
1: Well, I want to send a shout out to my son, Cordy Reed. He had a birthday yesterday.
0: Oh, yes.
1: And yesterday was his birthday.
0: Oh, wow.
1: And I want to send a shout out to him.
0: Absolutely.
1: Wish him happy birthday and many, many more. Ella Fred?
2: Yes, ma'am. How you doing, Sister Reed?
1: I'm doing just fine, baby. I'm trying to get ready to go down this road down here.
2: That's what I'm talking about right there.
1: Well, I'm going to get ready to go down that road. My knee hurt me this morning, but I'm going to push it on.
2: Oh, my God.
1: Yeah, I'm going to push it on, though.
0: Yes, ma'am.
2: You got to do it.
1: Yeah, I got to do it. So y'all take it on for me. I'll be listening at it.
0: We're going to do it just for you.
2: God bless.
1: Okay, have a good day.
0: You too.
2: Likewise. God bless Sister Marie Reed, Arkadelphia, Arkansas.
0: As she get on down that road.
2: She's going to get on down that road.

0: the Sunday Morning Power.
1: Good morning, Melanie. Good morning. This is Rat.
0: Hey,
1: this is
0: Rat.
2: Rat.
1: I'm on my way. On my way to the 404. What are y'all doing up there? Enjoying you.
0: Oh, thanks, Rat. That's Pastor STR1. We love you.
2: We love you.
1: Well, all right. Keep doing what you're doing.
0: All right. All right.
2: That's Barbara Saretch. Got it locked in from New Zion Grove.
0: Yeah, Pastor STR1. I'm going to tell you what your power forecast on today. It's going to be mostly sunny. We're looking at a high of 96 and a low of 73 in the capital city. We're already up to 77 degrees.
2: Wow.
0: Yeah.
2: That's the sounds of the late James Moore. Bread of heaven, feed me till I want no more.

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Yeah. 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Glorious day.

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1: Good morning, Sister Melanie, and as a friend.
2: Good morning.
1: To God be the glory for the things you continue to do for us every Sunday morning. I just want you to know that I appreciate you, and I always pray that God continues to give you grace for the race and strength for the journey.
0: Oh, God bless you. Thank you, our friend.
2: Thank you so very much, Sister Lily Carter.
0: We appreciate you.
1: God bless you. God bless you.
0: Sister Lily Carter.

0: Sister Mia.
1: Yes, ma'am.
0: Y'all got to stop this now. Y'all got to stop it now. I can't skip across this floor and do what I got to do this morning.
1: Oh, no.
0: Ellen Fred?
2: Yes, ma'am.
0: That's all right, Daddy boy. I can skip across this floor with that record right there.
1: Yes, ma'am. Yes, ma'am.
0: Y'all just keep it going on for me then.
1: We'll do it just for you.
0: Okay, then. Okay. I'll be listening to it.
1: Okay.

tonight? I said, how many know that you need the Lord tonight? I want you to look at somebody. Don't be afraid. Just real quick. Why are you getting warmed up tonight? Look at your neighbor and say, neighbor,

0: 1, 2, 3. That's the Bolton brothers. We sure do need him now.
1: And amen and amen.
0: 8:20 in the capital city of Arkansas. Well, we're getting ready for that annual citywide revival. I tell you, in North Little Rock, Pastor William L. Robinson, each year he puts on a great citywide revival. And, of course, we got him on the phone lines right now. And he's gonna come to us and tell us a little bit about the annual citywide revival. Pastor William L. Robinson, it's in your hands, sir.
2: Well, thank you, Elder Fred, and certainly to you, Melody.
3: Yes.
2: Bless you in Arkansas. We must admit they're doing a great super job, I tell you. They're doing great, and hats off to you. We're still praying for all the sick and shut-ins. Mm-hmm. This is starting next Sunday, and thank you for this time, and thank you. Starting next Sunday, the citywide, over three decades of the citywide revival starting next Sunday. And for years, Bishop Kenneth Robinson would start us off.
3: Mm-hmm.
2: He would start the revival off at First Baptist, and the great Antioch, they would be present. And we're going to honor him Sunday night.
3: Okay.
2: Bishop Robinson, his presence filled all, just every room.
3: Yes.
2: And we still remember him. We're going to honor him on Sunday night.
3: Mm-hmm.
2: And I want you to come and be our special guest. Dr. Maurice Watson will preach. All of Second Baptist will be present. City officials, both mayors of the city, we will honor him for a wonderful proclamation. But I want you to be present, 6 o'clock. 6 o'clock next Sunday night. I don't want you to miss it. And then on Monday, Eric Alexander, I tell you, Melody, he's excited about coming. And A.T. Jordan, Preaching Machine, 7 o'clock p.m.
3: Okay.
2: Wednesday night, Frank Ray, all next week, Frank Ray, next Wednesday night, 7 o'clock p.m. And Wednesday and Thursday, from Los Angeles, California, John Terrius Tate, somebody's preacher.
3: Mm-hmm.
2: I want you to come, Arkansas. Bishop would make it every night.
3: Yes.
2: But I want you to come as well and be a part of this soul-saving revival. I want to thank the First Baptist family.
1: No doubt about it. Everyone looks forward to this revival every year. We thank you, you know, for putting this on for us, because I've got numerous calls. I know I plan to be there. I'm guessing Fred's going to be there.
0: Yes, I'm going to be there.
1: Yeah, no doubt about it. So thank you.
2: Good.
1: Thank you, Dr. Robinson. We appreciate you.
2: Well, thank you so much. Mm-hmm. Y'all doing a great job.
1: Thank you, our friend.
2: Keep up the good works. And I want to see you, Arkansas, to support us this year. Reverend Black called yesterday.
3: Mm-hmm.
2: He sends his love to everybody.
1: Okay. God bless. God
0: All right.
1: bless.
0: Pastor William L. Robinson. As a matter of fact, the music you're hearing in the background is by Jay Williams along with John Terrius Tate.
1: Mm-hmm.
0: He said, hold on.
1: That's it.
4: Should you hold to his hand? Whatever you do tonight, don't you dare give up. Don't you dare give in. God got a blessing with your name on it.

0: Good morning, power. Good morning, power.
1: You are doing a wonderful job, Fred.
0: Thank you so very much.
1: You and Melanie getting us ready for church. But I'm still waiting on Do You Know Him?
0: All righty. We got it up next. I mean, right around the corner, actually.
1: All right. I thank you. I'm from Emmanuel Baptist Church.
0: All right, now. We got you covered. God bless.
1: God bless.
0: Just hold on.

0: Power Praise Gospel on Power 92 Jams. I tell you what, he'll be here the week of the 16th.
1: Uh-huh.
0: That's John Terrius Tate on his way to First Baptist Church North, Little Rock, Reverend William L. Robinson for the annual citywide revival.
1: No doubt about it. Hey, Pastor Rafer Barnes, he's got us locked in this morning over at Zion Will, and I want to tell y'all his subject for this morning. It's I Believe I Can Fly, and that's Isaiah 40, 28 and 31. Subtopic, strength for the journey. Love it, love it, love it. Zion Will, this morning, catch him at 10 a.m. Pastor Rayford Barnes would love to see you there. And we also heard from Lady Fairchild, and she wanted to thank everyone for a wonderful 38-year celebration. And this is coming from her and Dr. Fairchild and the Greater New Freedom family. They appreciate the people. You don't have to be nice, but when you are, the least you can do is say thank you. And that is coming from Lady Fairchild. And of course, hear the sounds of my cousin, Sister Valerie Keener, and daughters right here on the Power 92 Jams. Yeah.

0: We're praying for the sick and shut in everywhere. We're praying for those in the hospital, praying for those that are convalescent in the nursing homes. We're also praying for those that are behind prison bars, as well as those bereaved families everywhere. We want you to know that earth has no sorrows that heaven cannot heal. It's prayer time. And our scripture comes from Mark chapter 11, verse 24. Mark chapter 11, verse 24 reads, "Therefore I say unto you, what things soever ye desire, when we pray, believe that ye receive them, and ye shall have them. And the word of the Lord is already blessed." Well, we have with us today to pray the prayer of faith none other than the pastor of the Pilgrim Rest Baptist Church of Woodson, Arkansas. We have Pastor Dave Withers. He come to take us to the throne of grace and to tell God all about it. Pastor Withers, it's in your hands, sir.
1: Eternal God, our Father, we thank you for this day. We thank you for your many blessings. We thank you, God, for your grace and your mercy. And Lord, we come to you today. We ask that you would bless everyone listening right now in the name of Jesus. Meet every need, strengthen every heart, and give peace to those who are troubled. Help us to trust you when we cannot see the way. We ask, God, that you will guide our steps, protect our families, and remind us that you are always with us because you promised never to leave us nor forsake us. And God, we'll be careful, God, to give you all the glory, honor, and praise. In Jesus' name we pray. Amen.
2: And amen. 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
1: Hey, good morning, Pastor Dandre. How y'all doing?
0: Hey, my friend, how are you?
1: All right, all right. Listen, y'all doing a wonderful job, as everybody tells y'all. Oh. They ain't lying.
0: Well, thank you.
2: Thank you so very much.
1: Listen, you're very well, very well. Is it too late to do a song request?
0: We'll do our best to get it in. What do you have?
1: I don't know exactly, but it's the Eternal Light Singers, the Prayer.
0: We'll see.
1: The Prayer song.
0: We'll see if we got that one. Yeah, we'll check it out for you.
1: Okay. Yeah. Okay. Okay. Well, I got a few minutes before I get to the church. I'm gonna be listening.
0: Okay.
2: All right, sir.
1: Thank you. All right. Blessings to y'all.
2: God bless you, sir.
1: Thank you.
2: Well, here's the signs of Dion Allen. All the way.

0: 92 Jam, that's Dion Allen right here inside of Power Praise Gospel. Talking about All the Way.
1: Yes.
0: I tell you what, it's time for you to get ready for your worship experience, wherever you may be worshiping at. We letting you know you can be good for the church, and church can be good for you.
1: No doubt about it. At 10 a.m., I want to invite you to the Luke. That is the St. Luke Missionary Baptist Church of Rixey. Today is T-shirt Sunday for us. Join us for the St. Luke experience. Dr. Eric L. Alexander is our pastor.
0: And then at 2:30 this afternoon, it is Family and Friends Day at Pilgrim Rest Baptist Church in Woodson, Arkansas. Pastor Tony Withers invites you to come and share. Of course, the guest preacher will be Pastor Kevin Cunningham.
1: Okay.
0: New Jerusalem Baptist Church here in Little Rock, Arkansas.
1: And then also at the Luke next Sunday, mark your calendars, 10 a.m., we are celebrating our 153rd church anniversary. Dr. Eric L. Alexander, Sr., pastor, invites everyone to come. Our special guest, Dr. D. Corey Shaw, and the Burnett Avenue Baptist Church, Louisville, Kentucky, is our guest church. Everyone is invited to come and help us celebrate next Sunday, 10 a.m. at the Loop.
0: And then let me back up and tell you, this morning at 11 a.m., you're invited to come and share with the Grace Missionary Baptist Church in Little Rock for their annual Youth Day. Guest preacher today will be Reverend Benny Chance, you know, Stop the Violence. He'll be the guest preacher for today's Youth Day at Grace Missionary Baptist Church. Then also, the Holy Convocation 2026 Jubilee Night, it'll be held August the 13th at 6 p.m. at Comfort Inn Suite Presidential. Of course, the MC that night will be none other than Elder Maurice Tatum. Many groups are going to be coming, sharing, of course, Spirit-filled praise. Our Kingdom Warrior is going to be there, and many, many other. It is the 2026 Holy Convocation Jubilee Night.
1: And then also happening this morning at 10 a.m., Bethel AME Church Youth Celebration. Let's go back to school. Let's do it. Guest preacher, Corday McCoy. Of course, Pastor T.W. Scott is the host pastor, inviting everyone to come. A big ice cream social also immediately following morning worship service.
0: That sounds good.
1: It does right now. And then also at Bethel AME Church on next Sunday, 9 a.m. church school, 10 a.m. worship service, annual Men's Day celebration. Guest speaker, Dr. Ronald Lawrence of Pine Bluff, Arkansas. Again, everyone is invited. Host pastor, Reverend T.W. Scott.
0: All right. Also, August the 16th at 8 a.m. is Sunday morning worship experience at Divine Praise and Worship. They're here in Little Rock. And, of course, Pastor Sean Robinson wants you to come and share. Of course, Elder Maurice Tatum, my good friend, he'll be doing the honors next Sunday, 8 a.m.
1: And then also celebrating Eudora Baptist Church, their 126th church anniversary. That is next Sunday, 2:30 p.m. Pastor Charles E. Moorhead Jr. and Lady Tracy Moorhead invites everyone. Our guest messenger on that day, Pastor Eric Crowder Jones.
0: All right.
1: Again, Eudora Baptist Church in England, you are invited.
0: And then at St. Joe Baptist Church, they're celebrating their second pastoral anniversary. Pastor Michael Jenkins Jr., as they honor him next Sunday, of course, at 11 and at 3. At 11 a.m., guest pastor preacher will be Pastor Aaron Johnson. He's congregational care pastor at St. Mark Baptist Church. And also at 3 p.m., Pastor Parrish Lowry, Greater Friendship Missionary Baptist Church, Fort Worth, Texas.
1: And then also backing up to Saturday, August 15th, 11 to 1 p.m. at the Bethel AME Church in North Little Rock. They're having a big salad luncheon, salad, sandals, and sundresses. Everyone is invited. Miss Kimberly Ellis, she is the WMS president. Mrs. Geraldine Smith, chairperson. Reverend T.W. Scott is the pastor.
0: And, of course, you know, next Sunday, celebrating the 2026 annual citywide revival.
1: Mm-hmm.
0: Next Sunday night, Dr. Maurice Watson will be sharing.
1: Yeah.
0: And then they'd be doing a great honor in the honoring Bishop Kenneth L. Robinson, the late Bishop Kenneth L. Robinson.
1: Mm-hmm.
0: Also, many state and city officials will be there next Sunday. Y'all come. First Baptist Church, North Little Rock, Reverend William L. Robinson. All right, I think I got one more mail, and then we out of here. All right, I tell you, hey, the Mount Pisgah Baptist Church, Jacksonville, Arkansas, they're, of course, inviting you to come and share in the 151st church anniversary, Sunday, August the 16th. And, of course, the speaker for the hour will be Dr. Clarence Holman of Rose Hill Baptist Church, Pine Bluff, Arkansas. Service will begin at 10:30. That wraps it up for us. We got more of your favorites still to come. I'm Elder Fred Daniel.
1: I'm Melody Denise.
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2: 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One, two.

0: Well, I tell you what. Well, the old clock on the wall, Mel.
1: Huh?
0: Says time for us to get out of here.
1: No, I don't wanna.
0: Okay, I gotta get out of here. Matter of fact, listen up. Make sure you join us next Sunday at the same time, 6 to 9. We wake and shake you with the best in gospel music right here on Power 92.3. Let me say good morning to my best friend in Dallas, Texas. I'm talking about Reverend UR3 and his wife, Hollywood. Thank you so very much for waking and shaking me on this beautiful Lord's Day today. Also, let me say good morning to my two friends, my best friends, the Eddies. I'm talking about Ed Shelton, Eddie Armstrong, and, of course, Little Edison. Let me say good morning also to my sisters down in Arkadelphia and Sparkman. Matter of fact, my sister Lisa celebrating a birthday today. Happy birthday to her. And also to my Phyllis, to my sister Phyllis, and as well as my son Blake. Let me leave you in the words of the North Little Rock preacher that better days are coming.
1: No, I don't want
0: to. You got to go, Mel. Let's get out of here.
1: Let me say this first. Unfortunately, we weren't able to get to all of our requests that, you know, the callers called in for today.
0: Right.
1: Had a lot of commercials in this last break, but we will get to them on next week. We do have a favorite call in two or three times for this one on today.
0: Right.
1: So after this next block of commercials, we'll have it coming up for you, dear. Hey, good morning to my mom, Miss Naomi, my siblings, Chris, Carl, Anthony, Sandra. Rest in love, my baby brother, Jason, Abel, and Dad. To the Dallas crew, Carl Anthony once again, Jackie, Brittany, Carly, Iris Stone, and baby Luna. And then also to Dre and my sister-in-law, Portia. And leaving you in the words of the electrifying Deacon Alvin White, if I don't see you tomorrow, I'll see you in the morning. You ready, Fred?
0: I'm ready, Mel.
1: Then let's call them. 1, 2, 3.
0: Angels beam us up. We out of here.
1: The late Bishop Kendall Robinson after the break. God bless.
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Mr. I Ain't Drunk, I Just Walked This Way. I listen to Power 92 on the app everywhere I go. You don't believe me? 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

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Rose Rush still Uncle Phil. Yeah.

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0: Monday. Monday, it's a big winning Monday, and it starts with your chance to get qualified to see Ye in New Orleans. We'll also have tickets for you for the Dr. Joycelyn Elders play that's coming to the Rep. And we got tickets for the Golden Gala fundraiser for Golden Lion football. And we got your tickets to see them Golden Lions in the kickoff classic here in Little Rock. Tuesday, it's Ask the Attorney Day, being brought to you by the W. Howe Flowers Law Society. And on my Thursday talk show, we'll be talking more about that UAPB big Golden Gala fundraiser that's coming up. Shorter College will be in the talk with us about their big golf tournament fundraiser that's coming. And New Bible Way Church are getting the kids ready for back to school with their big event. And grief counseling is coming to Second Baptist Church. But it all starts bright and early, Monday, with Pastor Malfi and our inspirational message, comedian Keith Gleason and the lead dog, Broadway Joe, live, local, and interactive here at Power 923 Jams.
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1: 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All right.

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1: 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These trying to scrap the foot I'm.

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0: Monday. Monday, it's a big winning Monday, and it starts with your chance to get qualified to see Ye in New Orleans. We'll also have tickets for you for the Dr. Joycelyn Elders play that's coming to the Rep. And we got tickets for the Golden Gala fundraiser for Golden Lion football. And we got your tickets to see them Golden Lions in the Kickoff Classic here in Little Rock. Tuesday, it's Ask the Attorney Day, being brought to you by the W. Harold Flowers Law Society. And on my Thursday talk show, we'll be talking more about that UAPB big Golden Gala fundraiser that's coming up. Shorter College will be in the talk with us about their big golf tournament fundraiser that's coming. And New Bible Way Church are getting the kids ready for back to school with their big event. And grief counseling is coming to Second Baptist Church. But it all starts bright and early Monday, with Pastor Malpe and our inspirational message, comedian Keith Gleason, and the lead dog, Broadway Joe. Live, local, and interactive here at Power 923 Jams.
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Hey, what's good, y'all? It's Rampage Wood. And you know, anytime I'm in the city, I'm locked in to Power 92 Jams, the People Station. 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Let's get it.

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0: It's your boy, comedian Keith Glason. 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
1: Early in the morning, late at night. 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

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Somebody tell them people, Mr. Hemisphere.

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0: Mr. Hem is here.
1: Whoa, whoa, whoa, whoa, whoa, whoa.
0: Mr. Hem.
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What up, fam? This your boy, Big Sit. There's this ever woman, oh, she ain't got it. 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
12: Back in 2019, I made a documentary for HBO called One Nation Under Stress. And what was true then is still true now. Money and financial problems are consistently ranked as the number one cause of stress in the United States. And a brand new study out of the Mayo Clinic found that worrying about money may age the heart even faster than traditional risk factors. Unlike an acute stressor, such as a short-term work deadline or a brief illness, financial strain is often chronic and ongoing. And because money affects so many aspects of daily life, financial stress can be difficult to escape. Even so, financial stress does not mean you're doomed. It just means you need to double down on the things you know are good for heart health: diet, exercise, sleep, and of course, not smoking. I'm Dr. Sanjay Gupta, helping you live a better life.
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1: 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Mr. I Ain't Drunk, I Just Walked This Way. 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
1: Monday. It's a big winning Monday, and it starts with your chance to get qualified to see Ye in New Orleans. We'll also have tickets for you for the Dr. Joycelyn Elders play that's coming to the Rep. And we got tickets for the Golden Gala fundraiser for Golden Lion football. And we got your tickets to see them Golden Lions in the kickoff classic here in Little Rock. Tuesday is Ask the Attorney Day, being brought to you by the W. Harold Flowers Law Society. And on my Thursday talk show, we'll be talking more about that UAPB big Golden Gala fundraiser that's coming up. Shorter College will be in the talk with us about their big golf tournament fundraiser that's coming. And New Bible Way Church are getting the kids ready for back to school with their big event. And grief counseling is coming to Second Baptist Church. But it all starts bright and early Monday, with Pastor Malpe and our inspirational message, comedian Keith Gleason, and the lead dog, Broadway Joe. 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

let's get the party started. 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
1: Yeah. Yeah, yeah. Oh, yeah, yeah. 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It's just matching up to my aesthetics, but you know what I'm saying? My don't even be appreciating it. It's cool.

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0: y'all. It's your girl, Cheryl Lightwood. And when I'm looking for a husband, when I'm looking for a place to eat, when I'm looking for something to buy, I'm always listening to Power 92.3 Jams on the app, baby. I can go everywhere with it.
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1: Monday. It's a big winning Monday, and it starts with your chance to get qualified to see Ye in New Orleans. We'll also have tickets for you for the Dr. Joycelyn Elders play that's coming to the Rep. And we got tickets for the Golden Gala fundraiser for Golden Lion football. And we got your tickets to see them Golden Lions in the Kickoff Classic here in Little Rock. Tuesday, it's Ask the Attorney Day, being brought to you by the W. Harold Flowers Law Society. And on my Thursday talk show, we'll be talking more about that UAPB big Golden Gala fundraiser that's coming up. Shorter College will be in the talk with us about their big golf tournament fundraiser that's coming. And New Bible Way Church are getting the kids ready for back to school with their big event. And grief counseling is coming to Second Baptist Church. But it all starts bright and early Monday, with Pastor Malfi and an inspirational message, comedian Keith Gleason, and the lead dog, Broadway Joe. Live, local, and interactive here at Power 923 Jams.
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1: You always wearing them glasses. You don't want to let no sucker look you in your eyes, huh? Better show them eyelashes. You love what you do with a passion. Ooh, that... Track. I f*** with you.

right. Hey, it's comedian Ambrose Jones, man. 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

you a 10. Girl, you a 10, girl, you a 10, girl, you a 10. Girl, you a 10, girl, you a 10, girl, you a 10. Girl, you a 10, girl, you a 10, girl, you a 10. Yo, what up? This is the one and only comedian Jesse McDonald, a.k.a. Mr. I Ain't Drunk, I Just Walked This Way. I listen to Power 92 on the app. Everywhere I go, you don't believe me, try it for yourself.

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0: Monday, Monday, it's a big winning Monday, and it starts with your chance to get qualified to see Ye in New Orleans. We'll also have tickets for you for the Dr. Joycelyn Elders play that's coming to the Rep. And we got tickets for the Golden Gala fundraiser for Golden Lion football. And we got your tickets to see them Golden Lions in the kickoff classic here in Little Rock. Tuesday is Ask the Attorney Day, being brought to you by the W. Harold Flowers Law Society. And on my Thursday talk show, we'll be talking more about that UAPB big Golden Gala fundraiser that's coming up. Shorter College will be in the talk with us about their big golf tournament fundraiser that's coming. And New Bible Way Church are getting the kids ready for back to school with their big event. And grief counseling is coming to Second Baptist Church. But it all starts bright and early, Monday, Monday, with Pastor Malfair and an inspirational message, comedian Keith Gleason and the lead dog, Broadway Joe, live, local, and interactive here at Power 923 Jams.
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1: First person shooter mode, we turning your song to a funeral. 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Yeah.

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0: 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King Ah on some Mo of It. 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

More of it on some more of it Sundays with Ye and Miss Lauryn Hill. I can't wait on the People Station, Power 923 Jams. 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Inside of 30 minutes of continuous power jams with some SZA on the way. Rick Ross, Chris Brown, Young Miami, your request. 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

smack, but it be on the People's Station, Power 923 Jam, and get some more of it on some more of it Sundays. 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And let me shout out the Back to School Block Party Drive-Thru Edition. You got like an hour left to get out there. 2512 State Street. 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The Back to School Block Party Drive-Thru Edition. It started at 1, it ends at 3, so you got a little less than an hour to get out there at the Center for Healing Hearts and Spirits, the Omega Sci-Fi Fraternity. So pull up. It's a drive-through type situation. So, yeah, they putting it on for you. And shout out to all the back to school. I'll tell you more about another one that's going on. So, you know, we just got to let you know where they giving back, how they giving back. And, you know, shout out to you if you giving back too. It's back to school time. So it's enough love to go around for everybody. Till it run out, then, you know, we got to do it again. Keep it locked. More jams on the

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0: New music from Future, California Girls, on the People Station, Power 923, jamming some more of his Sundays with me, Necessary Kinga. Each and every Sunday, by the way, lock it in 2 to 6 p.m. Get some more of it on some more of his Sundays. And right after me is the OG, Dr. Feelgood, in the mix from 6 to 10 p.m., giving you an all-you-can-hear buffet of throwbacks, old school, new school. All that, some more of it, you know, it's just what it is. And look, tomorrow's a big one, and Monday we'll get you qualified to see Kanye in New Orleans. Also, tickets to the Dr. Jocelyn Elders play is coming to the Rep. We got your tickets. Also, tickets to the Golden Gala fundraiser for the Golden Lions football. And you know, we got to take care of you with tickets to UAPB for the kickoff classic right here in Little Rock. All that tomorrow on side, big winning Monday. So make sure you lock it in to win. Got some Gunna on the way, some Belly Gang, Cushington, Glorilla, your request. Let's get some more of it. Some more of it Sundays on a big station, Power 923 Jams.
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2: Monday. It's a big winning Monday, and it starts with your chance to get qualified to see Ye in New Orleans. We'll also have tickets for you for the Dr. Jocelyn Elders play that's coming to the Rep. And we got tickets for the Golden Gala fundraiser for Golden Lion football. 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Tuesday is Ask the Attorney Day, being brought to you by the W. Harold Flowers Law Society. And on my Thursday talk show, we'll be talking more about that UAPB big Golden Gala fundraiser that's coming up. Shorter College will be in the talk with us about their big golf tournament fundraiser that's coming. And New Bible Way Church are getting the kids ready for back to school with their big event. And grief counseling is coming to Second Baptist Church. 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

Yeah. Hey, bro, yeah, hey, jump, jump.

hour. Drake, Too Hard for the Radio on the People Station, Power 923 Jams. Necessary King against Samoa Evan on Samoa Evan Sundays, just out of 30 minutes. A continuous power slaps. They on the way. Glorilla, Chris Brown, Tyler. Right now is Hurricane Wisdom, Chance the Rapper with Bobby Dog on 923 Jams.

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1: I be in my section, he be in his. 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Yeah. Got me sprung.com. Mind these girls can't keep it peace. I ain't stressing on you.

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Yeah.

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0: Nation. Power 923 Jam. Some more of his Sundays. Call me 501-381-0923 while you getting some more of it, as you should. What's going on? You cool? Is you cool? Hit me on the gram. If you don't want to call, that's cool. Hit me on the gram at King the King, and we can get it at that way too. And listen, are you ready? Yeah, you. The Natural State Football Kickoff Classic coming to War Memorial Stadium right here in Little Rock, Saturday, August 29th. It's right around the corner, so pull up early for the tailgate festivities. Watch the Golden Lions take on Morehouse College. The kickoff, 6 p.m. Yeah, we got tickets for you. I'm going to get to that. Okay, stay for the epic battle of the bands featuring the info. What up, info? Of UAPB and the Funk House Band of Morehouse. 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No, you know, respectfully. 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I'm going to tell you the winner right here on the big stage. Also, you can call UAPB ticket office at 870-575-8601. I'm going to tell you the winner right here on the big station. Or you can purchase the tickets at Uncle T's and Butler Furniture. But I'm going to tell you, lock it in tomorrow, big winning Monday, win them then. Don't even worry, all that other stuff, that you got the information, but I'm telling you, win them, all right? More jams on the way. Yay! Yeah, I got some of that. Kalani, Usher, Mike Clark Jr., all that. And some more of them. So that's what we gonna get. Some more every Sunday, right on a big station with King of 923 Jams.
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0: Senator Mike Clark Jr., People's Station, Power 923, jamming on another Some More of It Sunday. 501-381-0923 is the number to tap in each and every Sunday from 2 to 6. You can tap in. You can get some more of it on Some More of It Sundays with me, Kinga. Right after me is the OG, Dr. Feel Good in the mix from 6 to 10 p.m., giving you an all-you-can-hear buffet of these jams. And if you want to win big, just lock it in tomorrow. Big Winning Monday. Get qualified to see Ye in New Orleans. Get tickets to see Dr. Jocelyn Elders play. It's coming to the rep, okay? We got your tickets. Tickets to the Golden Gala fundraiser for Golden Lion football. We got your tickets for that, too. And, of course, we got tickets to UAPB, the football kickoff classic. Got them on tomorrow. That's all tomorrow. Big Winning Monday. Make sure you lock it in. It's on you. It's on you. I gave you the information. Now it's on you to win. You know what I'm saying? Get in there. All right? Brand new music for Beyonce on the way. Cardi B, Meg Thee Stallion. We're just going to let the ladies run the next hour. How about that? All right? Some more of it. Sundays. Big Station. Power 923. Jams.
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2: Monday. It's a big winning Monday, and it starts with your chance to get qualified to see Ye in New Orleans. We'll also have tickets for you for the Dr. Jocelyn Elders play that's coming to the rep. And we got tickets for the Golden Gala fundraiser for Golden Lion football. And we got your tickets to see them Golden Lions in the kickoff classic here in Little Rock. Tuesday, it's Ask the Attorney Day, being brought to you by the W. Harold Flowers Law Society. And on my Thursday talk show, we'll be talking more about that UAPB big Golden Gala fundraiser that's coming up. Shorter College will be in to talk with us about their big golf tournament fundraiser that's coming. And New Bible Way Church are getting the kids ready for back to school with their big event. And grief counseling is coming to Second Baptist Church. But it all starts bright and early, Monday, with Pastor Malfi and an inspirational message, comedian Keith Gleason and the lead dog, Broadway Joe. 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

Inside Joe, 4 o'clock hour with Ye and Miss Lauren Hill. I can't wait. 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Young Miami on the way. Chris Brown, K Camp Future right now. Lotto!

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1: 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If you down in the country, turned up outside with a whole lot of money.

0: Pressure, baby. Jig Session. People's Station. Power 923 jamming. Some more of it Sundays. Let's get some more of it. 501-381-0923. Each and every Sunday from 2 to 6 right here on the People's Station. Some more of it Sunday with me. That's the Said King. Right after me, it's the OG. Dr. Feelgood in the mix from 6 to 10 p.m. Giving you these jams. Some more of it, basically. Yeah. And then tomorrow's a big winning Monday. We're going to get you qualified to see Kanye in New Orleans. Yeah, get qualified. So, you know, you qualified and you certified. You certified, you bona fide. Also, tickets to Jocelyn Elders play coming to the rep. We got your tickets for that. Don't even worry about getting it. We got you on that, all right? Tickets to the Golden Gala fundraiser for Golden Lion Football. We got your tickets for that. This is all going down tomorrow. Big winning Monday. And some more of it, too. We also got tickets to the UAPB Kickoff Classic going down at War Memorial. Tomorrow, big winning Monday. Lock it in to get some more of it, too, tomorrow. This is what it is. Big winning Monday, all right? You cool with that? You got a chance now. We're giving you plenty of chances. We're going to keep giving it to you, all right? Some David Timms on the way. Brand new B2K on the way. Let's do that. Cardi B, Young Blue, your request right here on 92. Some more of it Sundays on Power 923 Jams.
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2: Monday. It's a big winning Monday, and it starts with your chance to get qualified to see Ye in New Orleans. We'll also have tickets for you for the Dr. Joycelyn Elders play that's coming to the rep. And we got tickets for the Golden Gala fundraiser for Golden Lion Football. And we got your tickets to see them Golden Lions in the Kickoff Classic here in Little Rock. Tuesday, it's Ask the Attorney Day, being brought to you by the W. Howell Flowers Law Society. And on my Thursday talk show, we'll be talking more about that UAPB big Golden Gala fundraiser that's coming up. Shorter College will be in the talk with us about their big golf tournament fundraiser that's coming. And New Bible Way Church are getting the kids ready for back to school with their big event. And grief counseling is coming to Second Baptist Church. But it all starts bright and early Monday, with Pastor Maupeer and our inspirational message, comedian Keith Gleason and the lead dog, Broadway Joe. 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
10: A Better Life with Dr. Sanjay Gupta. I read this interesting story the other day, which was written by a colleague of mine, about why so-called, quote, admin nights are the new book club for busy adults. Now, I learned this is a term coined by journalist Chris Collin, who wrote about this life hack in the Wall Street Journal. An admin night is when people come together for a night, a fun night, while holding one another accountable to an assignment. The ones usually considered back burner tasks, the ones that you've been putting off. The person you choose to do an admin night with matters a lot because that's your accountability partner. That's what one person told us. People love the social aspect because it can bring these boring tasks to light, make them feel more fun, and where you go matters as well. You need to have enough space and hopefully not too many distractions. And again, don't forget to leave some time for fun. I'm Dr. Sanjay Gupta, helping you live a better life.
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let's get the party started. See you at the bar, you was hardly talking. That's when I knew that your heart was starring. Friends to lovers need a part to star in. Like, wait, babe, let me

Chris Breezy jamming inside your 5 o'clock hour with Obvious. It's King against some more of it on some more of it Sunday. You can too. 501-381-0923. Kicking out 30 minutes of continuous power jams. J. Cole on the way. Some SZA on the way right now. Skilla Baby, Bryson Tiller, and CB. Face card 923.

0: you a 10. 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

0: Young Miami, Trady Kiss Victory Lap. I'm him. It ain't my birthday yet. I ain't the birthday yet though, but I can be. I ain't never turning down no cake though. You know, it's Kinga. Get some more of it. And listen, if you trying to go see Kanye, I'm gonna tell you how to get qualified. Monday through Friday, we gonna qualify you to see Kanye in New Orleans. What it come with? 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I just told you how to get qualified. You can start tomorrow, bright and early. How about that? Got some Drake on the way, though. Mike Clark Jr. And your request, too, before I get up at this thing. Get some more of it. Some more of it Sunday on a big station. 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

0: Mike Clark Jr., People's Station, Power 923 Jam, Samoa of It Sundays. Necessary King is just give some more of it. Each and every Sunday, by the way, from 2 to 6 p.m., pull up right here, and you can get some more of it, too, on Some More of It Sunday from me, Necessary King. And then, flip the page, 6 to 10 p.m., it's the OG, Dr. Feelgood in the mix, giving you some more of it, all you can hear buffet style. And then tomorrow, it's a big winning Monday. We're going to get you qualified to see Kanye. Yay! In New Orleans. We got tickets to Jocelyn Elders. The big play is on the way to the Rep Theater. We got your tickets for that. We also got tickets to the Golden Gala fundraiser for Golden Lion Football. And of course, we got tickets to the Kickoff Classic with UAPB and Morehouse. All of that tomorrow inside a big winning Monday. So make sure you lock it in bright and early with the Lead Dog Broadway Joe Morning Show and get that thing going for some winning. Yeah. The OG up next, Dr. Feelgood, 6 to 10. Gonna give you an all you can hear buffet. Pull up to the table, get some more of it right here on the big station. It's Power 923 Jams.
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2: Monday. It's a big winning Monday, and it starts with your chance to get qualified to see Ye in New Orleans. We'll also have tickets for you for the Dr. Joycelyn Elders play that's coming to the Rep. And we got tickets for the Golden Gala fundraiser for Golden Lion Football. And we got your tickets to see them Golden Lions in the Kickoff Classic here in Little Rock. Tuesday is Ask the Attorney Day, being brought to you by the W. Harold Flowers Law Society. And on my Thursday talk show, we'll be talking more about that UAPB big Golden Gala fundraiser that's coming up. Shorter College will be in the talk with us about their big golf tournament fundraiser that's coming. And New Bible Way Church are getting the kids ready for back to school with their big event. And grief counseling is coming to Second Baptist Church. But it all starts bright and early Monday, with Pastor Maulfield and an inspirational message. 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
3: You've never been a football coach before, so you're not allowed to talk about this. 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

0: Day, Monday. It's a big winning Monday, and it starts with your chance to get qualified to see Ye in New Orleans. We'll also have tickets for you for the Dr. Joycelyn Elders play that's coming to the Rep. And we got tickets for the Golden Gala fundraiser for Golden Lion football. And we got your tickets to see them Golden Lions in the kickoff classic here in Little Rock. Tuesday, it's Ask the Attorney Day, being brought to you by the W. Howe Flowers Law Society. And on my Thursday talk show, we'll be talking more about that UAPB big Golden Gala fundraiser that's coming up. Shorter College will be in the talk with us about their big golf tournament fundraiser that's coming. And New Bible Way Church are getting the kids ready for back to school with their big event. And grief counseling is coming to Second Baptist Church. But it all starts bright and early, Monday, with Pastor Malfi and an inspirational message, comedian Keith Gleason and the lead dog, Broadway Joe. 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